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This is yet another exciting edition of the Weekend Cruise. The time is 15 minutes past 2, and from now until 6 o'clock, I've got the pleasure to accompany you, keeping you entertained, and of course, keeping the good vibes of the weekend. My name is Aniki, and trust me, you have exactly where you have to be this morning. If you are unable to sleep, I'm right here with you. Whether you are chilling at home, cruising around town, studying, working, or simply enjoying your weekend, turn that volume up because we are about to have ourselves a good time. But before we hit the road, let me take a moment to say a massive thank you to Lerato Mobu, who was holding it down right here on Radio TAF with the dance floor party, taking you all the way from 10 o'clock last night till this morning, 2 o'clock. Lerato, thank you for setting the mood, and now it's my turn to take you on the weekend cruise. So what you can expect from our show this morning? Well, let me let you know what you should expect. At 2:30, we kick things off with our topic, something to get you thinking, talking, or of course engaging with us. At 3:05, we're stepping into the world of the rich, famous, our celebrity update. At 3:35, we've got your weekend update, bringing you the latest things happening in South Africa, of course. Then at 4:00, it's time to turn up the heat with our 30-minute mix coming your way. So whatever you are, wherever you are, get ready to move. At 4:30, we slow things down just a little and bring you some tips to romanticize your life, because hey, life is too short to not enjoy the little things, right? At 5 is your turn. We open up the lines for song requests. So start thinking about that song that you really want to hear. Because we have it in Radio TAF. Radio TAF is the station that listens to the people. And finally, at 5:30, we check in with the skies. With our weather updates. So you know exactly whether to wear that outfit that you were planning to wear, or whether to stay indoor and enjoy a cup of coffee. 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The weekend cruise has officially left the station. I'm Aniki, and from now on until 6 o'clock, this is where the weekend leads. 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

Hello, listener. I am here to tell you that you and I make the best combination. Yes, of course. UN Radio Tef, the station that listens to the people.

Chico Zeze wo ke fetse go kwese ke fetse go dlalela yona ke mujolo wa nyisha. Now speaking of mujolo wa nyisha, let's get to the topic of today. It's 2:30, which means it's officially topic time right here on the Weekend Cruise. Now I want you to listen carefully because this one might get you thinking and questioning our ways, our traditional ways of doing things. You've found the love of your life, you're ready to take the next step, you've met the family, you've popped the question, and comes the big question, the big conversation. So how much are we asking for lobola? And suddenly, love entered the negotiation room. Now, here's a question for today. Is 20,000 to 50,000 lobola still about showing love, respect, and appreciation, or has lobola slowly become a business? And more importantly, how much is too much? Is there a point where the amount becomes unrealistic? Should lobola depend on the family involved? Should it depend on the couple's financial situation? Does education, career, or status play a role? Because we are going to be able to graduate, so we are demand the 100K. So I want you to tell me, does education, career, or social status play a role? And what happens when the groom simply cannot afford what the family is asking for? I mean, sometimes, I do think or lobola should be based on the couple's financial situation. I just think or the makoti, the bride should ask the groom or Mutwaga unalukai namila makuti abaleli familia hai or what's more no. We are going to ask for this amount. But you know, you tell me because let's be honest, love is priceless, but lobola definitely has a price tag. So Radio Tough listeners, I want to hear from you. Ladies, what do you think is a fair lobola amount? And gents, how much would you realistically be willing to pay? And to the parents and elders listening, do you draw the line? Well, send your

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Send your calls and SMS on 076-914-0815. 076-914-0815, radio on Radio TEF, the station that listens to the people. I want to hear from you. How much is the right amount for Lobola? And what should be on the negotiation table when you talk about Lobola? Should it be on financial situations, or should the degrees, the masters, be put on the table? Now, that is 34 minutes after 2, and this song I'm going to play for you is Amanda Wendoda. Enjoy!

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Immerse yourself in the rich tapestry of international and local melodies, carefully curated to create an ambience that will lift your spirit and transport you to a world where music is the universal language of the heart. 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

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I am here to tell you that you and I make the best combination. 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
3: And just like that, we are back. 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I'm your girl, Aniki, keeping you company all the way to 6 o'clock. Now let's take a quick ride down memory lane and remind you of some of the songs we've been enjoying on the cruise. We kick things off with Amanda Wendoda by Angle Losis, bringing us those powerful vibes. Then we celebrated with Happy Birthday by JJ, because there's always a reason to celebrate here on the Weekend Cruise. We also had Yebo Lapaya by Philolete, keeping the energy up and the weekend moving. And of course, we had Tembalami by Mavista featuring Nkunzi KB, Smooth Vibes for your Sunday morning. We then switched things up with Necessary by Keys Danielle, giving us the Afrobeat flavor. And most recently, you just had Way Home by K Kid, taking us on a whole different vibe. So you know what time is it is celebrity update right here on the Weekend Cruise. And you know it is time for drama, but most important update on your favorite celebrity. We're starting off with Mitali Ndamase, rumored denial. The beauty influencer and entrepreneur issued a firm statement and video strictly shuttering down persistent social media rumors linking her to the late Zimbabwean businessman Junius Ginimbi Kaudugar and businessman Wikenel Chivayo. Mitali clarified that she had never dated either man and have never even met Chivayo, asking critics to stop fabricating narratives for clout. This false dating reality key hit a particularly sensitive nerve following a serious safety issue earlier this year. In January, Mitali came forward with a public plea stating that she feared for her life and the safety for her family due to an obsessive stalker named Michael Breeze. She had to seek legal counsel and open a protection order after the individual repeatedly followed her and showed up at her Sandton luxury boutique Treasury. Beyond the drama, she continues to expand her brand empire, which includes her luxury boutique Treasury located at the Mark Instanton City and Tabisi Service platforms. In other news, we have Black Coffee with his Africa is Not a Jungle tour. The Grammy-winning global iconic is officially locked into the headline two massive homecoming editions of his celebrated Africa is Not a Jungle event series. He will take over the deck and King at King Park Field in Durban on 7th November 2026, followed by a performance at the River Cabin in Johannesburg on the 28th of November. The concert series will pull double duty as a major benefit movement. A portion of every ticket sold goes directly to the Black Coffee Foundation and fund creative projects and support under-resourced communities across South Africa. And lastly, in our last update, we have Tyler. She's my favorite. Tyler, a pop world tour expansion. Due to massive demand, Tyler has expanded the South African leg of her highly anticipated A-Pop World Tour. If you haven't checked the A-Pop album, you should check it. It is a hit. Her highly publicized Johannesburg stop has officially been moved to the indoor Sunbet Arena to accommodate more fans, and she has added extra routing dates. The broader tour kicks off internationally in Paris on 12 October 2026 before heading across North America and concluding in Africa. International spotlight, Tyler recently turned heads at the 2026 MTV Video Music Awards in Los Angeles. She walked the red carpet in a snakeskin-inspired look and served as a official presenter for the night. But that is news for another update. So if you want to hear more about the MTV Video Music Award in Los Angeles, about Tyler, and you know, the most recently spreading news about body shaming Tyler, you should stay locked in. So right now it's 6 minutes past 3 and it is 6 minutes past 3, and I am going to give you a song by Shakes and Less, Imbuzu featuring Dry Bizarre.

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And we are back. You are still tuned in with Aniki right here on Radio Tab, the station that listens to the people. And what a vibe that we have been having this lovely morning. Let's quickly run back the sounds you have been enjoying. We kicked things off with DJ Vitoto, Oh My God, followed by Refilwe with a song called Home. Then we had Faye, No Bright Deep, before DJ Zinhle and Navy, Womqunu and Navy's Prayer brought us those beautiful vibes. We also had Langa, Ngeke Ngizwe Ngawe, and most recently, Rag Gold, Waiting. That's what's been keeping the weekend cruise moving. But hey, Radio Tab, don't forget about today's topic. We have asked, is 20,000 to 50,000 Lobola still about showing love and respect, or has Lobola become business? And really, how much is too much? We want to hear your opinion, whether you're a guy, a lady, a parent, a young couple, who or someone who's already been through that Lobola negotiation. We want your voice. Send us WhatsApp messages on 076-914-0815. We want to know what you're thinking about this. Don't just listen to the conversation, be part of the conversation. And now, Radio Tab, it's time to switch the gears. You know, we just can't listen to the music only. We need some updates about something. And that is why it is time for our weekend, our update. In our drama news this hour, we're getting into a story that has definitely been making waves. Blue Mbombo has made explosive allegations against Tami Ndala. What exactly happened? What the allegations? And what the story behind all of this drama? Let's just get into the drama. The drama surrounding model and reality TV star Blue Mbombo has escalated dramatically. Blue released a formal press statement revealing she has faced months and death threats, verbal abuse, and emotional harassment. She decided to go public after threats were allegedly directed at the life of her children. Supported by her security and legal team, she officially opened a criminal case with the South African Police Service and successfully obtained an interim protection order. Businessman Tami Ndala, husband of media personality Rato Ganyao, flatly denies the claim, calling them a coordinated smear campaign. Ndala has hit back by suing Blue Mbombela for 1 million rand for defamation of character. His foundation also released a statement claiming the allegation lacks substance and questioning the protection order. In other updates, like I said, that I'll be back with the Tyler body shaming, the body

Africa Grammy winner, Tyler has found herself at the center of a massive social media outcry regarding toxic beauty standards following her appearance at the 2026 MTV Video Music Award, VMAs. Tyler turned heads on the red carpet in Los Angeles wearing a bold snakeskin two-piece by Nigerian designer Mualola, featuring a bra-style top and an ultra-low-rise skirt. Rather than focusing on a fashion or a role presenting at the event, critics on platforms like X began micro-analyzing her physique. Trolls left unsolicited comments claiming she had gained weight and that her waistline was fading away, sparking whispered accusations of unprovoked body shaming. Okay, the fact that they're saying Tyler gained weight is terrible, is shocking, because Tyler is one of the celebrities that I know that, I don't know how to put this, maybe I can say she's petite, or she's a sort of a little bit of skinny there and there, but she is not fat, she's not gaining weight, her waistline is not fading away. I've also heard some people saying her waistline, let's say her waist is her brand, now that it's fading away, what is she going to do? But really, like, it's 2026, are we still body shaming? Is it okay to body shame? 2026, really? I thought like we have passed that stage. Anyway, moving on, global music stars and media personalities immediately rushed to Tyler's defense. American singer-songwriter Eza publicly shut down the critics on Instagram, commenting, "This can't be real." Same girl. Same. I mean, I also can't believe this is real, because why? Like, body shaming in 2026. Anyways, lol. Ezra also mentioned that Tyler is drop dead gorgeous. Exactly, she is gorgeous. Another Kenya born media personality, Chiki Kuruka, also spoke out in a live interview bashing society's obsession with extreme thinness and defending natural body changes. Of course, I mean, some people just want maybe the 20 years old Tyler, or maybe the 19 years old Tyler, but I mean, she's growing up, we need to accept that she's growing up. The Y2K comparison. Pop culture commentators and fans have strongly pointed out that fat shaming someone as lean and athletic as Tyler proves internet culture is reverting back to the toxic and realistic body expectations of the early 20s. I mean, I wouldn't know about that because I was born in 2007, but you know, I think I've seen this online saying that back in the early 2000s, the beauty standard, it was to be skinny, not petite, not thick, not chubby. It was to be skinny. That was the beauty standard, and that was even the bare minimum. Like, people were starving themselves. And I think I also agree, because we shouldn't be going back to the early 20s. Like, it's 2026, we shouldn't be body shaming anyone. Many reminded critics that Tyler is growing into her natural womanly shape, and a woman's body naturally evolves between her late teens and mid-20s. Exactly, like I said, some people just want the 19 years old Tyler, they want the 20 years old Tyler. Right now, Tyler is 25, I think, and people should accept that she is growing. She is growing. Anyways, that was our weekend hour update right here on Radio Tef. I'm Aniki, and you're still tuned in with the weekend crew. And right now, I'm going to play you a song by Ntate Stuna, Izandla Phezulu. Izandla Phezulu. I'm not sure. I guess you're a question, but then Izandla Phezulu. Enjoy.

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0: 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What's good?
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You already know. It is time to turn up the heat because we are going straight into our 30 minutes mix. No talking, just good music, big energy, and non-stop vibes. 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Ladies and gentlemen, this is the Weekend Cruise. Enjoy the music.

And we are back on Radio Tev, the station that listens to the people. That was a beautiful deep house journey brought to you by Clay Phoenix. If you were driving, chilling at home, studying, or simply in your bed enjoying your weekend, I hope you were feeling every bit. A big shout out to Clay Phoenix for that smooth mix. You're still cruising with Aniki on the weekend cruise. Right here on Radio Tev Station 103.8 FM. And a reminder, we still got plenty more music, conversation, and weekend vibes coming your way. Don't touch.

It is now 34 minutes past 4, and it is time to add a little magic to your everyday life. And we're looking into how to romanticize our life. I know you must be thinking, Aniki, what do you mean romanticize our life? I know what exactly you are thinking. Well, romanticizing your life is simply about making ordinary moments feel a little more special. You don't need a boyfriend, you don't need a girlfriend, you don't need a 5-star hotel, and you definitely don't need to be rich. Yeah, you don't need to be rich. Sometimes it's just about slowing down and appreciating the little things. So, Bridgetto, here are a few things you can start romanticizing your life. First, set the mood. When you get home after a very long day, switch off those harsh lights. I mean, most of the households, I realize that we use a very, very bright light, and they really do something to our eyes. And maybe there may be the reason why a lot of people have migraines. Put on warm lamp, switch on those fairy lights, and light a candle, play soft music, and suddenly your bedroom is giving main character vibes. Get yourself a soft blanket, your favorite pillow, maybe some fresh flowers or a little plant. Create a space that makes you say, yeah, I actually love here. I actually like create an environment that gives you the feeling that you don't want to go out. You know, maybe it gives you those vibes of an introvert. Yes, it gives you introvert vibes. You don't want to go anywhere. You feel comfortable in this environment. You enjoy yourself space. Yeah, create that environment, you know, that makes you say, yeah, I love it here. Secondly, start noticing the little things. Get yourself a little note. Write down something fun you had today. Write down a beautiful thought. Write down something that made you smile. Take pictures of beautiful little things. The sunset, your morning coffee, an interesting shadow on the wall, because sometimes we are so busy waiting for the big moments that we forget that life is actually happening in the small ones. And that is true, because I know a lot of people will be saying, I'm waiting to go on this vacation, I'm waiting to go on this event so that I can take a lot of pictures. But no, that is not the case. You can just take pictures on the little things, you know, going the coffee, you know, the clouds, the shadows, those little moments. Just appreciate your existence. Do not dwell too much on the future. The third one, take yourself on a date. I always tell my friends this. Always take yourself on a solo date. I take myself on a solo date a lot, and I have an experience that a solo date does, you know, refresh your mind. Just, it is not awkward to just go on a date alone. Yes, you take yourself to a coffee shop, sit down, order your favorite drink, bring a book or a journal, and please, like I said, please don't feel awkward sitting alone. It is not awkward sitting alone. Sitting alone actually refreshes your mind. I've once seen this fun fact that says people who speak a lot in their head are more effective than any other person. So don't feel awkward sitting alone. Just enjoy it. Enjoy it. Live the moment. Go to a garden. Visit an art gallery. Take yourself on an evening walk. I love walks, especially when eating ice cream. I'll just walk around complex, you know. Or you know what? Cook yourself a beautiful meal. Plate that food. Put on some music. Sit at the table. Enjoy your own company, because you deserve to experience beautiful moments even when nobody is around. And finally, use your senses. Actually taste your food. Notice the spices, notice the texture, notice the warmth. Create playlists for different moods. Rainy days playlist, check. Sunday morning playlist, check. Cleaning the house playlist, absolutely, because
I sometimes assume that everyone has a cleaning playlist, because what do you mean? Like, what do you mean you are cleaning in silence? Like, are you even cleaning there correctly? Like, anyways, I'm not criticizing anybody. I'm just saying cleaning with music is more productive. Even notice the little things, the warmth of water in your hands, the feeling of your favorite sweater, the smell of your room after you have cleaned it. That radiotherapy is what romanticizing your life is all about. It's not about pretending everything is perfect. It's about finding beauty in the little, in the life you already have. So today, I want you to ask yourself, what small thing can I do today to make myself feel a little more beautiful? Maybe it's buying yourself flowers. Maybe it's taking yourself for a coffee. Maybe it's putting your phone away and watching the sunset. Or maybe it's simply taking a deep breath and appreciating where you are right now, because you are the main character of your story. This is The Weekend Cruise, and I'm Aniki. And I am Aniki, your host. And I hope that that can motivate you to do something to romanticize your life. I know sometimes this word romantic can be confusing for a lot of people. Maybe some, when at the beginning, before I've started, maybe a lot of people thought romanticize, and you captured this word romantic and you thought maybe I need a partner. No. And a little reminder that sometimes romanticizing your life is simply about appreciating the little things and making the most of life you're already living. And speaking of making life meaningful, let's bring it back to a conversation that has been getting hot right here on The Weekend Cruise. Earlier, we asked you, is 20,000 rand to 50,000 lobola still about showing love and respect, or has it become business? And the big question is, how much is too much? We want to hear from you. Whether you are a man, a woman, a parent, married, engaged, or simply having an opinion, we want to hear your voice. Send us your WhatsApp message on 076-914-0815. We want you to join the conversation. Tell us what you think. Tell us what you have experienced, and let's hear different perspectives, because here on The Weekend Cruise, it's not just about me talking to you. It's not just me and you listening to music. It's about us talking to each other. And that was The Weekend Cruise on the tips on how you can romanticize your life. And we continue with more music. You know, it is The Weekend Cruise. We should cruise with the music. 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

Lusanda Lunchbox, that was the song that you were listening right now, and now it's 5 o'clock and you know what that means. It's your turn to take over the weekend cruise. We are opening the studio lines, and for the next 30 minutes you choose what we play. Got a song that reminds you of someone special, a track that takes you back to a beautiful memory, something you've been listening to on repeat, or maybe, or you just want to dedicate a song to your friends, your partner, your family, or someone you're trying to impress. This is your moment. 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That is 015-268-3420. And don't forget our WhatsApp line on 076-914-0815. 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And on Facebook, we are Radio Tef 103.8 FM. So don't listen. We want you to participate in this. It is your time. Your time to shine. Shine bright like a diamond. Call us. Call us, message us, comment, request your song. And when you send that request, don't forget to tell us who you are dedicating to the song to and why. Alright, just know that the lines are open. You can go on our TikTok, you can go on our Instagram, you can or simply just call us. What you want to hear? This is your music, your dedication, your vibe. You are in control. I'm Aniki and you are taking your song request right now on the Weekend Cruise Radio Tef 103.8 FM. And don't forget, it's 015-268-23420. Let's hear from you. Right now, we are listening to Afefe. Is this a Nigerian song? I don't know, but it does sound like fufu. Anyways, enjoy.

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0: And there was a song by Didi, by Kabza De Small and Mutunzi, Bari Isibuzi. So, as you all know, we are on the last hour of the weekend cruise. And before we wrap up the weekend cruise on Radio 12, let's take a quick look outside and find out whether you can still wear that outfit that you were planning on wearing, or all you need to do is just stay indoors. It is time for your Saturday weather updates, and let me do this.
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0: Starting right here at home in Mankweng, we are looking at cloudy conditions with temperatures of 21 degrees. Over in Polokwane is also cloudy with temperatures reaching 22 degrees. Seshego, you are looking at cloudy skies at 22 degrees. Moving over to Mokopane is most cloudy with a warmer temperature with 25 degrees. In Phalaborwa, expect cloudy conditions and a temperature of 26 degrees. Sebayeng is cloudy as well with 22 degrees. Over in Lebowahome, we are expecting cloudy skies and 26 degrees. And finally, Zaneng, you might want to grab that umbrella. We are looking at rainy and windy conditions with temperatures around 19 degrees. So whether you are heading out or staying indoors or planning your Saturday activities, keep an eye on those skies and dress accordingly. Dress, if it's cold, dress warmly. If it's hot, you know what to dress. You know how to dress. That's your Saturday weather update brought to you right here on Radio Tev, the station that listens to the people. I'm Aniki, and the weekend cruise is still rolling, but we are about to go. We are heading to the end of the show, so I hope you enjoy the rest of the music. But I'll come back. This is not the end. I'll come back, enjoy the music.

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0: 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We follow the Independent Communications Authority of South Africa's Code of Conduct, which means we aim to bring you accurate news, fair discussions, and programs that respect everyone. We also make sure our content does not promote hate speech or include material that may be harmful to children. 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consumer@icasa.org.za or send a fax to 012-568-3444, or you can send your complaint via post to Private Bank X10 Highfield Park 0169, or visit their head offices at 350 Witch Hazel Avenue, Echo Park Estate, Centurion 0144.
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6: By virtue of the authority vested in me, I confer the postgraduate degrees.
7: Mr. Chancellor, I have the honor to present the following graduates whose names appear in the program

0: have complied with the requirements of the degree Bachelor of Education Honours in Adult and Community Education and Training.
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And just like that, relative listeners, we have come to the end of our weekend cruise. What a wonderful morning it has been. A huge thank you for each and every one of you who tuned in. And of course, thank you for choosing relative 103.8 FM to be part of your Sunday. But don't go anywhere just yet. There are still some exciting shows coming up. So keep it locked in right here on relative. And I go by the name of Aniki, and it has been an absolute pleasure keeping you company on the weekend cruise. Until we meet again, take care, stay safe, and enjoy the rest of your weekend, and keep the vibes alive. From Aniki, I say goodbye. Goodbye and enjoy your weekend. But I'm not just leaving you, I'm leaving you with a song by Shandesh, Judah, or Slender.

0: Re go tsoša ka mantšu a tlhotlholetšo, mangwalo a makgethwa le mmino wa go thoba matswalo, Sontaga ka iri ya botshelela go fitlha go ya sennyane mesong, go lenano la sefapanong mo Radio TEF 103.8 FM, setiši sa go theletša batho. 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

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He says, come with them, Zimbo Zinja. 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

0: 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We follow the Independent Communications Authority of South Africa's Code of Conduct, which means we aim to bring you accurate news, fair discussions, and programs that respect everyone. We also make sure our content does not promote hate speech or include material that may be harmful to children. 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
2: Top stories at 11 o'clock. Seven suspects arrested with unlicensed firearm after intelligence-driven operation in Makumege. And Makado Mayor supports a charity run and Mark's birthday by giving back to orphans. Thank you, Martin, and good morning. Seven men aged between 30 and 54 were arrested in Malamulele on Friday morning for possession of an unlicensed firearm and ammunition following an intelligence-driven police operation. Police received information about a white Suzuki Ertiga carrying seven male occupants suspected of planning a robbery in Makumeke village. The vehicle was later spotted parked next to a spaza shop. Traffic officers stopped the vehicle on a public road. A search revealed a firearm and ammunition concealed under the middle seat. All seven occupants denied knowledge of the items and were arrested. The vehicle, firearm and ammunition were seized. The suspects are expected to appear in the Malamulele Magistrates Court on Monday. Limpopo SAP spokesperson Brigadier Shulani Mashaba has more.
3: Police swift response in Malamulele led to the arrest of seven male suspects aged between 30 and 54 for possession of an unlicensed firearm and ammunition in Makumeke village on Friday, the 2nd of October 2026. The police received information about a white Suzuki Ertiga 7-seater with seven male occupants driving around Makumeke village, suspected to be planning to commit a robbery. The vehicle was spotted parked next to a spaza shop. The police tactically approached it and found a firearm and ammunition concealed under the middle seat. All seven suspects were arrested and the vehicle, firearm and ammunition were seized. They are expected to appear before Malamulele Magistrate Court on Monday, the 5th of October 2026.
2: Makado Municipality Mayor Dorcas Mboyi lent her support to a community-driven charity event while also celebrating her birthday through acts of service yesterday. The mayor attended the third annual BMW vs. VW charity run and cancer awareness event hosted by Solis Cave and Car Wash. She joined participants in raising awareness about cancer and promoting community upliftment. Mayor Mboyi marked her birthday by handing over food parcels to Rutendo Home for the Orphans in Chikota Township. The orphanage expressed deep gratitude for the donation, which provided much-needed support to the children in its care. The mayor's birthday was defined by compassion and giving back, reinforcing a message of leadership rooted in service to the community. Limpopo MEC for Transport and Community Safety Nagedi Kekana will officially launch the 2026 Provincial October Transport Month activities on Tuesday at Sanfa Stadium in Bilabila, Waterberg District. The campaign runs under the theme Progress in Improving Reliability, Safety, Sustainability and Affordability of the Transport System. October Transport Month originated from a transport ligotla 21 years ago and was approved by Cabinet in 2005 as an annual national campaign. This year's edition coincides with the 30th anniversary of South Africa's Constitution and the 1996 White Paper on National Transport Policy, both of which emphasize accessible, safe and integrated transport for all. All transport stakeholders and residents of Bida Bida are invited to attend. Departmental spokesperson Mashudu Mabata has more.
4: MEC Nagedi Gekana for Limpopo Department of Transport and Community Safety will officially launch the 2026 Provincial October Transport Month activities on Tuesday, the 6th of October 2026 from 9 o'clock in the morning in Bila Bila Sanfa Stadium, Bila Bila Local Municipality, Waterberg District. The launch will be held under the theme of Progress in Improving Reliability, Safety, Sustainability and Affordability of the Transport System.
2: And finally, President Cyril Ramaphosa has arrived in Egypt yesterday evening to participate in the 8th African Union Media Coordination Meeting as a chairperson of the Southern African Development Community. The meeting takes place today in El Alamein and will bring together AU bureau leaders, chairs of the regional economic communities, AU organs and development partners. President Ramaphosa is accompanied by International Relations Minister Ronald Lamola and Trade, Industry and Competition Minister Parks Tau. On the margins, Egypt is hosting a business forum and a summit of AUDA NEPAD founders. Recapping on top story, 7 suspects arrested with unlicensed firearm after intelligence-driven operation in Makumege. And that is all from English News Desk. Catch your next bulletins at 1 in Sepedi. For Radio TEF News, I am Gundrampo.
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0: 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We are committed to giving you honest and responsible broadcasting. We follow the Independent Communications Authority of South Africa's Code of Conduct, which means we aim to bring you accurate news, fair discussions, and programs that respect everyone. We also make sure our content does not promote hate speech or include material that may be harmful to children. 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Or you can send your complaint via post to Private Bank X10, Highfield Park 0169, or visit their head offices at 350 Witch Hazel Avenue, Echo Park Estate, Centurion 0144.
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Very good morning to you, Mutieleji wa The Breeze Sound. 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And on Aliena Sisisonti Sontaga, your host for The Vibes, keeping it glowing and flowing. Time right now, it's 12 minutes past 12. Yeah. Ke rona re fitla re go file tse pedi tja go tsefa dikosha ya mathomo ke go file fa le kosha ya Neymar K featuring Kelly Khumalo bari umlilo. And right about now I just gave you a song by Tevin Campbell bari Can We Talk. I just hope that you are having a very great morning thus far, gore dilo ka moka di sepela ka tshwanelo, di sepela ga botse go me a re itemogele mathata ka nnete. Ga re lebeletse ka fa, this is what we have for you on today's show. The topic of the day that we will be engaging on, it's what is the hardest part about adulthood that nobody talks about? Nambile fale ka 15 minutes past 1. Re na le listener's choice and dedication. O tla bore botsa gore ke efe koshe e le gore wena o ka rata gore re go bapalele yona. Whether international or local, it's up to the listener. And we also have artist profiling coming up. Re na le Radio TEF R&B and Soul Mix ye le gore ntla be re go fa yona. Ka mora ga faole re na le a relationship. How do you set healthy boundaries with your partner or anyone that you are in a relationship with? Yeah, ke tse le gore re go saretse tsona e go lena no la rena la legono. Ntle le go senya nako motheletsi, e re ke go fe go shafale ye le gore ngeto go encourage to be in the show and feel us. I care o be entertained, o be le letsatsi le bose with The Breeze Sounds. I'll be giving you a song right now by Raf and Bari You. I hope that you enjoy. Yeah, no.

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5: 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Time now is 22 minutes after the hour 12. Yeah, man. Good afternoon. Hey, good afternoon. Good afternoon. I hope you're well. Let's chill a little. Say me rabo. 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Awarale bora. A very beautiful show. Right about now, Mutileji Rofela Gorawa. Okay, Utukukagan Chelerina, Utukukagan Yotarna Chalago on our WhatsApp. It is 076-914-0815. Ki 076-914-0815. Over Tsaraganakua Facebook, TikTok, or Instagram. 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Yeah, drop a song dedication, Ranafale, which is a season. Now, which song? You know, if you've got a song on your heart this afternoon, something you haven't heard in a while, something that lifts you, heals you, or reminds you who you are, send it through your soundtrack, your memories. I've got you. So drop your request. Let's build this hour together. Beautiful. beautiful song with memories. You can choose two or three songs, and then yeah, rekwa gore na batheletse bona be ba di bapala jwang ne ba di swere byang. Which song reminds you of something? You know, there are those songs tse le gore go ka re o ditheletsa gore wa kwa o kwa wa kwa o kari, you know. So one of the soundtracks that I love is a song by Mafiki Zolo, Bare o tshwere lotho. You know, whenever I hear that song, man, what a beautiful soundtrack. Gore ke kwa o kari, it takes me back in the days, yeah, when everyone was still around, where our grannies will sit us like around the fire and tell us stories. Yeah, so Mutelechi, if there's a special song that you want me to play for you, I'll surely do that. Please drop the name of the track on our social media platforms. As I repeat, the WhatsApp number at 0769140815. Which is our social media platforms, either on Facebook, TikTok, or Instagram. It is Radio Tefa 103.8 FM. Yeah, man, you are tuned, officially locked into the Breeze Sound, and we'll be together until 1 o'clock. Oh my word, no, iria buraru, not 1 o'clock, my mistake. Yeah, no, Sesant is very much excited to be your host of today's show, and I hope that you are enjoying this one as well. The background song that I'm giving you just now, it's by Jennifer Hudson, but if this isn't love, so tell me what it is. Yeah, man, that's how we do it right here on the Breeze Sounds. Enjoy the song.

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0: You are my lady indeed. What's again? Kabakati kwa ke fall in love for some reason. I don't know why. But yeah, ke dikosha tse di botsetse le gore ke digetile kwa wena motheletse ka sebele. The song that was playing right about now, ke Kenny Rogers, bari lady. Are you are my lady, you know? And before that I gave you a song by Jennifer Hudson, bari if this isn't love, then tell me what it is. I mean, you know, love is a very beautiful thing. Hey, love is a very beautiful thing. I wanna go to Tariri Kukune di Pikiri right here on the Breeze Sounds. No, I wanna go to Kwata. I mean, a lot of things are happening, but you owe yourself happiness. Utukolota litabu. Mutelejano gore ke gona o satsena. You are tuned into the Breeze Show, the Breeze Sounds Show, on Radio TEF 103.8 FM, the station that listens to the people. Gomme o na le Sesi Sonti, your host for the vibes, keeping it glowing and flowing. Go fitla ka yona iriela ya boraro. 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We are asking hardest question fa. Yeah, re botisha putisho gore na, what is the hardest part about adulthood that nobody talks about? 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Our WhatsApp number is 0769140815. Goba o re sware kua TikTok, Facebook, Instagram. It is a Radio TEF 103.8 FM, the station that listens to the people. You know, that's how we do it. What is the hardest thing about adulthood that nobody told you about? O ka thabela re go ra lokela yona gana mo studio e le goreng e go fa di memories tsa lethabo o ba e go gopotsa morago mola sa le wena o sa phumula mamina motheletsi ka seatla o gotsa ba re phumula mamina gore go sana le masia ka mogobadi yang. Yeah, one of the good old time days. Yeah, where family was still closer together and dipolaano tse re itemogelang tsona di be di se gona. Bolela le rena motheletsi. It's all about communication, hey? Yeah, or inform e fale. We listen, we don't judge right here re nyaka go kwa. Bohlale ba go tswa go wena le dikotse tse le goreng di a go thabisa. E fela ka re sa le gana fawe. Today I want us to talk about something we all enter but nobody really gives us a proper manual for, which is adulthood, as I've mentioned previously. So when we were younger, we thought being an adult meant freedom. You make your own decisions, right? And you have your own money. Nobody tells you when to go to bed. And you can basically do whatever that you want. But then you grow up and realize, oh, Emma Pele, who approved all of this, you know? Because adulthood comes with some realities that nobody really prepares you for. Yeah. So one of the hardest things about adulthood is realizing that you can be doing everything right again and still feel like you are falling behind. You can have a job, babangwe ibile ba patela di bili, take care of your responsibilities and still look at your life and wonder, am I where I'm supposed to be? Because go boima a ga re setse re bolela nnete. And social media a e dire dilo gore di be bonolo. Someone is buying a house, someone is getting married, someone is traveling, ba bangwe ba ba le ngwana, you know. While someone is launching a business. And so we se ka go dira gore le wena all of a sudden o thome go iputisa diputiso gore gabotse, am I on the right journey? Huh?
1: o thoma go iputsisa ka tsela e le gore ngwana o itsere go ka gotsa o sa dire tse o di bonang ka nako ya social media. And another thing nobody talks about is how difficult it can be to maintain friendships as you get older. Borwera ke le mole gore gantsi batho ba bagolo ga se gantsi ba e ba le bagwera. 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So it becomes hard to maintain friendships as you get older. So when you were younger, remember you could spend the entire day with your friends without thinking about responsibilities. 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You know, we go no ba bo se fela ga re fitla re ja, we tswa o raloka, o tlhapa ba go apesa tsa Christmas. Life was beautiful, but now everybody has work, family relationships, bills and their own struggles. 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You know, as much as I can laugh about it, if I like, it's a reality. Ke reality. So sometimes you don't stop loving people. Life simply becomes busy. Yeah, ka nnete ase gore o kore o gotsa le gore ga o rate batho. 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So life is ever busy, and then there is the pressure of having to make decisions when you don't actually know what you are doing. Yeah. Nagana o tshwanetse gore o tseye dipheto e fela o tsebe gore na ke eng se o se dirago le yona e ke nngwe. And you know, yo ke mathata. There are moments in adulthood where you are expected to be the responsible one, the strong one, the person who knows what to do. But inside you are thinking, honestly, I have no idea on how to go about with this. I'm just trying my best. Yeah, I'm going to go to the shower. O kwe motho rawa masase le retlareng. Yeah, o tsebe gore go buima go bokete. Yeah, it's hard, eh? Retlareng. O ka kwa motho tshoma retlareng, it means, you know, I have nowhere to run to. I mean, what can I say? As long as I'm alive, praise the Lord. Ke so ile gore re a tshabela gobane go gola comes with a lot of responsibilities and a lot of changes that normally people don't talk about. And maybe one of the hardest lessons is learning that your parents are human too. Yeah. As you grow older, you begin to see your parents differently. You realize they were also figuring life out. They made mistakes. They had fears. They had dreams that didn't always work out. Exactly. I mean, like, I come from a disadvantaged background. And when you talk about that background, you're talking about your parents, mind you, by that time. And without realizing, gore, they are also humans. They have responsibilities, and ba go di shitse go fitla mo o le go gona ka go zama, you know, because life has different outcomes for each and every individuals, and depending on the journey that you take, and also fate le yona e gona e fela gona le ditsela tse dingwe le bona batswadi bana la kere go tsa o gotse gore gona le phoso nyana ye a e dirileng along the journey ya leader to that 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Now jwale ka moswa ga o gola le wena o thoma go realize gore no man, it is actually hard, hey, because it doesn't come with a manual. A gona mo batle go botsang gore no, steps of adulthood, first step di a so and then you follow that manual and then dilo di a tlhakana di ba proper. Yeah, so that's one of the lessons that we learned, to say no. As much as our situations back home di le go ka rona ba di emeng ka rona, our parents are humans too, because the mentality is just because they are older than you now, they have to do everything for you and you expect everything to be perfect. Le swane le boka next door e fela go bialo le bona bana le dintwa tsa bona tsebe ba swane jeng gore ba dilwe bana le di responsibility tsebe ba swane jeng gore ba ditlokomele, and you are one of those responsibilities, and for the mere fact that you're still alive and breathing, you are as old as you are. Yeah, so see, so go bontsha gore they have done their best. I get, yes. And sometimes adulthood is accepting that there are things you will never get answers to. Then there's loneliness. You can be surrounded by people and still feel incredibly alone. Sometimes you don't need advice. You don't need someone to fix your problems. You know, you just want someone to ask, are you actually okay? And mean it. Sometimes I'll forget it. Sometimes you feel like the advice re di kwela batho ba modimo go jo bolela nnete, and advice ya mathomelo go reng batho ba bantsi ba rata go fa batho ke gore go tla loka. Imagine how many times have you heard people saying that ga o itla ka mathata go tlo loka modimo rona, you know. Sometimes all you need is for someone to ask you, are you actually okay? Are you okay? Because a lot of them, a lot of adults, they tend to bottle things inside, you know. Obani, asaka nchi manu kabona ukabona mutswa di arutisha miyo kopele gagagagabana. Yeah, I think that's, I don't know where they adapted that from. Hence, when we grow up, when we go into adulthood, we don't know what to expect. We don't know how to react. We don't know what kind of emotions to show. We are not supposed to cry in front of banabarina. Hence, it leads to stress, it leads to depression, it leads to loneliness, because now you are overworking yourself, trying to utiba di gepe gepe jela, utiba di gepe. Kanti, all you need to do sometimes is to rest. We could. That's our topic for this afternoon. What is the hardest thing about adulthood that no one has ever told you about? Yeah. As we move further, so today, kese we loring reasibutisha ganafa. What is the hardest thing about adulthood that nobody warned you about? What is that one thing? Is it maybe the financial pressure, the loneliness, maintaining friendship, watching your parents get older, or by feeling like you are behind in life? Because what did I like it? Having to make decisions without knowing if you are making the right ones? Or is it simply realizing that nobody really has everything figured out? Because nobody does, hey? Bophelo ke surprise. Ke fela ke rata go bolela gore we are surprised each and every day. Gobane re tsebe gore go sase go tlo diragalang. As much as we can plan. O ka no plan gore okay, tomorrow is Monday, I'm going to work. And then because you know your job description and what you're supposed to do at work, and you be like, no, I can't go to the copy. For example, let's say that is part of your work. You'll say, no, I have to do 20 copies, make sure that the paperwork is properly arranged, and also some few notes there. There's a meeting. You know how you jungle around work. That's how you plan for your work tomorrow. But nobody knows what tomorrow holds. Same as adulthood. So, Ribe observant, rescaba ignorant. We should not be in a rush to judge or in a rush to blame. However, we should ask question, you know, what happened, so that you also can be prepared. What is that hardest thing about adulthood that nobody told you about? It could be simply realizing that nobody really has everything figured out, you know. I like this one. Exactly, it could be that. So let's have that conversation this afternoon, because perhaps adulthood isn't about having all the answers. Maybe it is about learning to be comfortable with the fact that sometimes we are all just figuring it out as we go. So the breeze sounds right here on Radio TEF 103.8 FM, the station that listens to the people. What is that hardest thing? Not one thing about adulthood that I wish someone could have told me.

are responsible for your own self, your own life. You know, like, eish, what's a king? Gordon Tongwilling, we live a little wena. It's an alreo shetu ya university fal. Oh, Fisha, your parents are not there, your high school teachers are not there, you are at a new place, you don't have friends. If by any chance you receive an allowance, you have to manage that money that you receive or regular stehwedi. You know, those responsibilities. Ah, man, no, man. To drop your favorite soundtracks. Dedicate by who, so that we can play it right here on The Breeze Sounds. The background song that you hear, Kilanga Mavuso Bari Home, featuring Dylan Fine. Do you enjoy the song?

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0: That was a beautiful soundtrack by Kirk Valm, but I wouldn't be a man. And before that, I just gave you a song by Langa Mavuso, but Home featuring Dylan Fine. Remember, Mutele, you're still tuned into The Breeze Sounds right here on Radio TEF 103.8 FM, the station that listens to the people. Urona kafa Brian Morane, diyo yemiko manamadula, bapile kachona ditaba cha sepeti.
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0: police were on patrol duties when they received information about a female lying motionless and rushed to the scene. They found the body partially clothed with a head inside a trench adjacent to the fence. No visible injuries were observed. A bag with her ID and NASFAS card was found next to the body. The emergency medical services team declared her dead at the scene. It is suspected that she may have accidentally fallen into the trench. Police investigations are continuing at this stage, and her identity will be released once her family has been formally notified.
1: Motheletše re gatela pele ka tša gore federation ya go emela bašomi go tšwa go diunione tša go fapana ka mo nonageng ba go Federation of Unions of South Africa fetusa ka boripana e re ga e 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
2: They are getting social grant. When you give them social grant, you are saying they are poor. Why are they poor during social grant, yet rich when it's time to pay for water and electricity? When the EFF takes over, we are not going to do something difficult. Aye, we go to SASSA offices. Civic app started it data in SASSA. Say fuck a woman's pal. Then the machines and computers of municipality must say these ones are disqualified.
1: Motheletše re kgaritlela ka go lebelela tša gore masepala wa selete sa Vempe o re badudi ka tlase ga masepala o tikologong ya Makgatho, Lost Richard mmogo le Chikota ba itemogela kgaotso ya kabo ya metsi. 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
3: 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The municipality has opened available water supply to parts of the central business district, New Town, and lower lying areas of Old Town.
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le gore our topic of the day is what is the hardest thing about adulthood and ke eng e le gore ngwena a sebe ba go tsebisi yona ga re lebeletse adulthood gana fale and also don't forget to drop your favorite song track on our WhatsApp number or go dikgokagane tsana tsala go social media or TikTok kapa yona Instagram it is Radio Tef 103.8 FM gomme nomoro ya rena ya WhatsApp ke 076 914 0815 ke 076 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by responsible I mean responsible in everything that you do how you use time you have to be responsible whom you associate yourself with you have to be responsible you know dilo ka moka di lebeletse wena financially you have to be responsible and the sad part is that a go na menywa le ka nnete no one has it all figured out yeah ke ka fa ke rata gore letsatsi ka letsatsi it's a surprise and if it 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I so wish someone had taught me that and prior to that or what comes after that it has to be financial responsibility you know responsibility is an umbrella of everything because it seems like when you are an adult you are responsible for
almost everything. Akere jwa le ga o sa le lesea ga ba sa go tlhapisa, ga ba sa go kgethela dikobo, ga ba sa go rekela dikobo tsa Christmas. Batswadi ga ba sa ensure gore dijo di gone ka fridging. Now everything is looking at you. You have your own job. 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Ke gore everyone around you, you are responsible for yourself. 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And in most cases, ka nnete go tswa o sena le ka nako. 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
8: A gona nnete ya go feta yewe, we are the station that listens to the people. Ga ile gore ke gona o sa tso rejoin, you are tuned into the Breeze Sounds right here on Radio Tef 103.8 FM, the station that listens to the people. And re bile le topic fale wa show this afternoon is centered around a hot topic whereby we are asking gore what is the hardest thing about adulthood that you wish gore ngawa nka be go na le motho le 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life, having to stand up with your own two feet and face the world. Yeah, ke tse le gore re itemogela tsona this morning. And I hope that you are having a lovely birthday this morning. Ke a tshepa gore tsohle di sepela ka sebopego se se botse. Ke go file dikwasa tse pedi, ke go file kosa mathomong ya Loiso ba re I had a dream about you, and right after that I gave you a song by Atlantic Star ba re My First Love. Oh man, you know one thing about this show, hey, it's gonna make you fall in love whether you like it or not. I'm already in love with my listeners. It's the effect of the show, the effect of the songs. They are very beautiful indeed. Our Sunday artist profile. Yeah. Any suggestion? No, before Rona. Trust and believe. Trust and believe. Check our artist profile. Yeah, I've got some interesting news to tell you about Asiste Loring Rilaberibola Kayona. Sineka Kosha Mutileji, Keisha Cole, but trust

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Yes, indeed. Yeah, fang awe, mama wami. And anye ngikshiye, that's a beautiful soundtrack by Canaries. Barinyege ngikshiye, mama wami. Indeed, we do love and appreciate our mothers out there. Big up to them, because they are playing a huge role, mapilong arena. I mean, they give life, hey? Yeah, basadi kidi mpokoto kanete. They give life. Without mutwa musadi, wupilo, aburo, narobani, peu le reka e ka wela mung re muowe e se o a mosadi. Yeah, no, all I'm saying is that shout out to our mothers because they hold life. Yeah, ke no ba ke tloka mantjwa gore nka e bia ga botse e fela gore peu e mile e tloka mmu. Yeah, o tlhoka mmu le motho e le gore wa e tlhokomela wa e nosetsa go fitlhela peo ye la e ba semela. Ke ka fao ke re big up to our mothers because we are nothing without them. I mean, ke dimbogoto. Mother nature belongs to them. Right now we are still in the second hour of the show. This segment it's the artist profile. Ke mola reyang go kwa gore artist ya rena le gone ke mang o tswa kae request din chika ga yena. So our artist this afternoon we are shining the spotlight on a smooth voice that many people know even if they don't immediately recognize the name. We are talking about none other than Trey Lawrence. Yeah, the talented American and R&B singer best known for his soulful vocals, heartfelt songwriting and long time musical connection with Mariah Carey. Yeah man, so born Lloyd Lawrence Smith in South Carolina, Trey Lawrence stepped into the music scene in the late 1980s and early 1990s with a sound rooted in classic R&B and soul. His voice carried emotion, warmth, and that smooth New York era R&B feel that defined the decade. So many listeners were first introduced to Trey Lawrence through his collaborations with Mariah Carey. So in fact, the two became close friends and musical partners early in their careers. One of the most iconic moments in his career came during MTV Unplugged when Trey Lawrence joined Mariah Carey for a performance of the classic song I'll Be There, originally by the Jackson 5. Yeah, man. So the performance became legendary. Trey's rich, soulful delivery alongside Mariah's powerhouse vocals helped turn the song into a massive hit all over again, even today. So many people still consider it one of the greatest live duet performance of the 1990s. Yeah, lena ba go tsa Trey falo thomile go ka tuma kudu ga namela sefala le yola Mariah Carey yola re motsebang ka go rawa bona ka di vocal o ka selo ke motheletse. But now while some artists just struggle to stand out beside a superstar, Trey Lawrence managed to create his own lane. So in 1992 he released his self-titled debut album Trey Lawrence, which featured songs like Someone to Hold and Photography of Mary. Yeah man, his music blended romance, vulnerability and traditional soul influences. Sometimes R&B fans still appreciate today. Although he never became as commercially massive as some of his peers, Trey Lawrence earned deep respect within the industry for his vocal ability and songwriting talent. So over the years, he continued working behind the scenes, contributing vocals and songwriting to projects linked to Mariah Carey and other artists. You know, you can still work behind the scenes and make the loudest noise just like Trey Lawrence Kafale. So one thing
fans have always appreciated about Trey Lawrence is authenticity. No gimmicks, no controversy, just pure talent and soulful music. And honestly, there's something timeless about artists from that era. Yeah, from that era when vocals really mattered, you know, when harmonies carried emotions and when live performances felt genuine and raw. Ish kaneti. What's my king? Yo, take me back to 1992, man. Yeah, so today we celebrated Trey Lawrence, a voice that helped shape some unforgettable R&B moments. So let's take it back now with one of his classics, and if you know the words, sing along wherever you are, cause wow, big up to Yena Trey Lawrence there, you know, one of the guys who made an impact ka kwalego R&B industry, cause man, o ga re ke a mokwa o pela fa le sfaleng ana le yena Maria Carey. You know, these people di kosha. It's not just about songs. It's kwa morago, you know, the writing, the composure of songs. Gorna motho natika a. I often like to say music is spiritual. Music, it's spiritual. I get a book on Almutel ringing Aganozora Toma and Chagosha. If I can't see my 2K, we live in the modern days, so anything is possible. Material is where the breeze sounds. You are still tuned into Radio Tafo 103.8 FM, the station that listens to the people. We are talking everything songs. We are celebrating our Trey Lawrence, Limino Wagarewa R&B. Yeah, no, Utlo Rashmile Kudu, and he also worked with one of the best, yeah, Bo Maria Carey Kafale. No, Ukhatile tema a dira mushuma gagwe. Ga ke bolela taba gore music is spiritual, it's because a lot of people have realized gore batho ba ntse ga ba opela, ba make a sure gore gore dikosha tsa bona di spiritual, kore di tla le emotions, they are heavy, you know. There are people by the when they are sad, they write sad songs, especially if ba kwatishite ke their partners, the songs will usually be of romantic sad songs, right? And then there are those people by the way, raba thabile gore ko sha ba mushito le wena wa go raba go e o chikinya dina mana ja mmile. That's what I have for you on today's art.

2 o'clock. 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

0: That was a beautiful mix by Captain Sunday Soul Session. The Breeze Sounds, you enjoyed the mix. You're still tuned into Radio TEF 103.8 FM, the station that listens to the people's. This is our third segment of the show. Re sepeleng re ka kua di papajong re o bona gore na ka mabenkeleng di eme ka sepopego se sefe gomme ka morago ga re boya re tla be re boledišana ka relationship talks. 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

That's how we do it right here on The Breeze Sounds. I've given you a beautiful song by Aaron Hall about it, I Miss You. Man, if you are not in love, if you have not yet fallen in love, I've been giving you a lot of beautiful songs that will literally melt your heart away. Mutileji wa Radio Tef. I mean, ke a tsapa gore lwana o sa tipsina ka lenane la rena. E fela ntle go senya nako ga bia le kena kwela gore re go lebelela our final segment whereby we'll be talking everything relationships. How do you set healthy boundaries with your partners? Because control. 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Communicate with us, engage with us on our social media platforms. 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Or on Facebook, TikTok, Instagram. 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And you are still with me, your host, Sesiso Ntisantaga. Remember, the destination is 3 o'clock. I will not just leave you like that. Let's see what we have on the relationship segment right now. So today we are talking about something that sounds simple, but it is actually one of the most important foundations of any healthy relationship. I think it's time now you ask yourself, the relationship that you are in, is it healthy? Or how is it? Is it balanced? Do you guys have boundaries? Anything like that? So how do you set healthy boundaries with your partner? It's the question of this hour. So because love is beautiful, but love without boundaries can become confusion, resentment, and emotional exhaustion. And let's be honest, many people were never taught that it's okay to have boundaries in relationships. So hence sometimes we say, I love you, but silently tolerate things that hurt us. So today let's break it down in a real practical way. Boundaries key control. So this is what we're trying to unpack and see, is it really control? Is it knowing your worth, knowing when to say no, things that you are willing to tolerate? Again, so here are the tips on setting healthy boundaries. Firstly, you should know what your non-negotiables are. So before you even communicate boundaries, you need to understand yourself. Ask this three question: what makes me feel disrespected? So that you know, or you will never ever tolerate that. What drains me emotionally? What is it? Yela elogoreng kore watsaking. Ino go drain. Now thoma wena gana fela. Kore o kwa o fedile le matla. And lastly, what am I no longer willing to tolerate? That one thing that you say watsaking. I tolerate. So, for example, for some people, it may be constant shouting during arguments. For others, it may be disrespecting their privacy or going through their phone. There are people who are in a relationship, they wouldn't want you to touch their phone. That's a boundary. And if you have set that boundary to say, it's your boundary and you have to stick by it. You have your own reasons, I guess. So secondly, speak early, not after resentment build. So one of the biggest mistakes couples make is staying quiet until they explode. Instead of saying, I've had enough of you always doing this, this is what they say. When this happens, it makes me feel uncomfortable. And they do this argument. These are those people whereby but in an argument. So for you to have boundaries, speak early, you know, to avoid bringing dilo tsa galo o tlo kwa o botsa motho melatsa re wa gopola maloba re rile re bolela wena wa re 123 123. Come on, man, tabatsa nako ele a ditjie. So thirdly, boundaries are not a control, right? So a boundary is not as in you are not allowed to, this is what you have to do. It's not control. It's not a must do or must not do, right? So for example, if I'm spoken to disrespectfully, I will step away from the conversation until we can talk about it calmly.
you know, that's a beautiful thing to do. You have boundaries. You don't allow people to talk to you as in however they like. So you have boundaries to say, no, if someone is shouting and you are not willing to shout back or give them the same energy, rather step out, come back later when both of you are calm, then you have a proper conversation. So number four, be consistent. Don't negotiate your boundaries repeatedly. I like this one. So if you set a boundary but keep breaking it yourself, it loses meaning. Too deep. Right. So if you say you need time alone after work but still allow constant interruptions every day, the boundary disappear. If you say you need time alone, similar to when you say, you know, I need time to study. This is my time to study. You allocate yourself time to study and you don't need distractions. And then all of a sudden your friend come knocking at your door there, and then you open the door, you chill with them, time passes by. Then it means that boundary that you set, you can't even follow it yourself. So it's no longer a boundary, right? So it's what this... by be consistent, don't negotiate your boundaries repeatedly. This is what it means. Don't set boundaries that you cannot follow, because first of all, it started with you again. So number five, respect goes both ways. So healthy relationships are not one-sided. Both partners should feel safe to say, I need space, I need reassurance, I'm not okay with that. So these are the three things that in a relationship you should feel safe to say. Don't be afraid to say, I need space. I mean, we are humans after all. Sometimes you need your time to think, and it's okay to say that. It's okay to say, I need reassurance. Tell me multiple times that you love me. Don't ever get tired of that. It's okay to also say, I'm not okay with that. Tell your partner to say, I don't like it when you come early in the mornings, saluza mama bani. You know, some people are afraid of standing up for themselves because you're afraid of losing the person. But if love doesn't have boundaries, then everyone will do as they please. And hey, kitchela chauri, it will end in tears. In my opinion, of course. Moving right along, number six, don't confuse love with access. So just because someone is your partner, that doesn't mean they have unlimited emotional or physical access to you. So even in love, you are still a person with the limits. It's more or less similar to respect goes both ways. So number seven, healthy boundaries actually protect love. In other words, many people think boundaries push love away, but in reality they protect it. So because when people understand how to treat each other, there is less conflict, less resentment, and more respect. I couldn't agree more. The tips on how to have boundaries. Most importantly, when you have boundaries, please do follow them. Follow them yourself so that you can, so that the next person can also follow those boundaries. Uskano dia dilo fela, watzaki. Urefeli boundary fela wena sadila deli. Come on, come on, come on. Yeah, man. So we were talking everything, proper communication, everything relationship, everything boundaries. Yeah, on our last segment. So for now, let me give you a song, a beautiful song by Randy Crawford, Barry Permanent. Please do enjoy the song. The breeze sounds. 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Osana Lina, your host is Sesi Sonti Sontaga, host for the vibes, keeping it glowing and flowing until the last hour. And our destination is 3 o'clock. Yeah, kina kwila.

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True indeed. I mean, everything will be all right. Kanete Kikosha Fale by Chris Walker. And before that, I gave you a song by Randy Crawford, very permanent. You're still tuned into the Breeze Sounds Show on Radio TEF 103.8 FM, the station that listens to the people. With me, your host, Sesiso Ntisontaka, Muradi wa France Le Francine, your host for the vibes, keeping it glowing and flowing. 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Don't forget to continue the conversation on our social media platforms, on radio, on TikTok, on Facebook and Instagram. 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On WhatsApp it is 076-914-0815. Conversation ya rena topic ya rena ya letsatsi ebe ire what is the hardest thing that you wish what is the hardest thing about adulthood of which you wish gore nka ba go boditse yona early. 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If I'm not leaving you alone, I'm leaving you with a song by Ciara Ari and I. Enjoy.

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2: Body partially clothed with a head inside a trench adjacent to the fence. No visible injuries were observed. A bag with her ID and NASFAS card was found next to the body. The emergency medical services team declared her dead at the scene. It is suspected that she may have accidentally fallen into the trench. Police investigations are continuing at this stage, and her identity will be released once her family has been formally notified.
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4: I think as a province, we feel honored. 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You remember that golf is not just a sport for anyone. And this tournament won't only be about golfers coming here to play. 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
1: Motheletsi wa Radio TF wena ntumelele ke go romela ditaba tsa iring ye ka go gopotsa le go tsopolela tabakgolo mme yona e re. 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
1: 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Take your things and go! 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
4: The suspect carrying a large bag, he was followed to a supermarket where police searched the bag and found illicit cigarettes. The suspect led the police to a rental premises where a large quantity of illicit cigarettes was found and seized, worth an estimated 150,000 rand. He is expected to appear before Lephala le Magistrate Court on Monday, the 5th of October 2026.
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5: When they received information about a female lying motionless and rushed to the scene, they found the body partially clothed with a head inside a trench adjacent to the fence. No visible injuries were observed. A bag with her ID and NASFAS card was found next to the body. The emergency medical services team declared her dead at the scene. It is suspected that she may have accidentally fallen into the trench. Police investigations are continuing at this stage, and her identity will be released once her family has been formally notified.
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6: 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You remember that golf is not just a sport for anyone. And this tournament won't only be about the golfers coming here to play. When the golfers come, they've got families, supporters. 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
9: Mo do apine wa tseba re baetsa dibe ka ofela ha ona ya betere. 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

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Those who just tuned in, this is Gospel Top 20. 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

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And yeah man, you know, while we're still on that, things are bad. Things are very much bad. Our people are losing their lives, man. People are losing their lives, and it's no longer, it has never been funny, and it's not funny even now. 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

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We are still together here. Please let us be here together and enjoy the music while we still wrapping up this beautiful Sunday of ours. Minokwo Ngwakana Sirumula.

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2: 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O sena le yena Setogolo sa Ditaona ka fa gashong ya Radio TV. 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

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I'll say it again, rejoice. 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Philippians 4 verse 4, or rather Philippians chapter 4 verse 4 to 5. Ya e go go tletse ka yona yo wa mma e re go fa yena lighten a etla gore ena are moya wa me. A re tlhakane gape next week Sunday from 5 to 7.

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parents, grandparents, the order that was keeping the world together. We have lost all that. That is why we have been punished. Nigeria, Pretoria, and Paris. Can anybody tell me what has happened?

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Hassan L. Musician featuring Azana Barry Uhuru. Tabela Mutelechi wa Radio Tuff and welcome to your Sunday wrap up. Nakalina ke nna khothatso wa ga morupane bringing you a wrap up of what's got the internet shaking during the week. You sit right there and catch up with me. And if this is your first time tuning in, you are very much welcome and I hope you have a great time. And as for my regulars, you are appreciated. Ke lebogwa ba shimo mora kana ba ba thumilego le wena bo segare ba netefatsa gore Mayele tshedimoso ga mmogo le mmino ke tseo o di hwetjago ka ona mogwao ke re catch us on our social media platforms. Our Facebook page is Radio Tuff 103.8 FM, Twitter our handle is Radio Tuff, and Instagram it's Radio Tuff. And as for the show, we will be looking at review of the week in politics, business and crime, review of the week in entertainment and gossip, weekend experience, music, review of the week in sports, heads up, what is trending. You are tuned into Heads Up on Radio Tuff, the station that listens to the people. So buckle up, this is going to be one bumpy road. As for now, here is a song from Holly Ray, Aridipa. I hope you enjoy. See you just now.

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Welcome to the home of good music. The sound that will make you feel good all day long. 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

0: DJ Shimza featuring Dr. Malinga Agulalwa. Mara bona ba robala, ke rata ka mosana wa tsoga emeriko. So wena wa robala today. It is now 20 minutes to 10 and we are into review of the week in politics. With the 4th of November. With the 4th of November local government elections getting closer, political parties have been intensifying their campaigns across the country. This week, the ANC chairperson Kgwete Mantashe was in Khayelitsha, Cape Town, campaigning door to door and urging ANC supporters to turn out in large numbers on election day. However, residents confronted him over poor service delivery, potholes, crime, extortion and lack of jobs, highlighting some of the challenges that could influence voters when they head to the polls. In another election development, EFF leader Julius Malema was campaigning in the Eastern Cape, where he promised that if his party wins control of Nelson Mandela Bay, it will focus on making electricity more affordable. Malema argued that electricity prices are too high and called for cheaper power for disadvantaged communities. Meanwhile, the Electoral Commission has been continuing preparations for the November elections, with political parties now in full campaign mode. Moving on, the Madlanga Commission continued hearing explosive testimony from taxi boss Joe Ferrari Sibanyoni. He faced questions about alleged extortion, WhatsApp messages, business deals, and his links to people connected to taxi-related violence. One of the biggest issues was his involvement with the Public Utility Transport Corporation, or PUTCO in short, after footage showed him demanding a 30% local stake in the bus company and warning about possible disruptions. Sibanyoni denied ordering violence and rejected the allegations against him. The commission has now stood down its public hearings and is expected to resume on the 9th of November. Moving on to review of the week in business, Tourism Minister Patricia de Lille announced a 3.5 billion rand tourism investment pipeline. The pipeline has grown from 8 projects worth 1 billion rand to 15 projects covering accommodation, tourist attractions, heritage sites, entertainment facilities, and other tourism infrastructure. Three of those projects have already secured funding commitments. And there was also some positive news for young people looking for work and digital skills. Services CETA and Takealot launched a 103 million rand digital skills development initiative, which is aimed at equipping 20,000 young South Africans with skills for the e-commerce and digital economy. The program comes as unemployment and the need for practical work skills remain major concerns for young people across the country. Jumping straight into review of the week in crime, South Africa was left shocked this week after two mass shootings over the weekend left 28 people dead. In Wedela near Johannesburg, 13 people were killed at a tavern, while another 10 people were killed in Lwandle near Cape Town. Several others were injured, with some victims remaining in critical condition. Police and Defence Force members were investigating, but no arrests have been made at the point of the report. And the country was also dealing with disturbing killings of women in Ekurhuleni. Authorities confirmed that the discovery of a 12th body, adding to fears surrounding a series of killings in the area. President Cyril Ramaphosa responded by announcing a 4-point plan to tackle gender-based violence and femicide, including election on unresolved cases involving women and children. The communities have also been calling for greater accountability and stronger protection for women. Now, moving closer to home, in Limpopo, four people were killed in a head-on collision on the R101 outside Mokopane S Road in the province became busy with people traveling home. Police in the province also continued operations against crime, including the recovery of a vehicle and illicit cigarettes in the Mankweng policing area. Moving on, a 22-year-old woman found dead near University of Limpopo campus fence. Police in Mankweng have opened an inquest after the body of a 22-year-old woman was found alongside Sovenga Street next to the University of Limpopo campus fence. On Sunday morning, police said officers were on patrol at about 6 o'clock when they received information about a woman lying motionless near the campus fence. They rushed to the scene and found the woman partially clothed with her head inside a trench next to the fence. No visible external injuries were found during an initial inspection of the body. A bag containing the woman's identity document and a National Student Financial Aid Scheme NSFAS NSFAS Kabukobana card was also found next to her. Emergency medical services were called to the scene and declared her dead. Police said it is suspected that the woman may have accidentally fallen into the trench. However, the exact circumstances surrounding her death have not yet been established. Her identity has not been released pending notification of her next of kin. Police have opened an inquest docket. An investigation are continuing to determine the circumstances surrounding her death. And on a more personal note, we would like to extend our deepest condolences to the family, friends, and fellow students of the deceased. Losing someone so young is never really easy, and we can only imagine the pain that her loved ones and those who knew her are going through at this difficult time. As the Bible reminds us in the Psalm 34, verse 18, the Lord is close to the brokenhearted and saves those who are crushed in spirit. May these words bring comfort and strength to her family, friends, and everyone affected by this loss. From all of us here at RTF, our thoughts and prayers are with you during this difficult time. May her soul rest in peace. And that brings us to the end of Review of the Week in Crime. With that being said, we will now be going straight into Weekend Experience. But before that, I'm going to give you a song from Motlanalo, Are Sewela, right after this.
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Loiso titled Seasons. It is now 4:04. And how is your weekend? Because honestly, was the weather been that cold during the week? Nah, that on its own for me, it was giving me every reason to stay indoors. You know, Lena cell phone, I had plans to go out, you know. But then the moment I was like, you know what, this is so not worth it. And movie. And sometimes that's exactly what you need. No rushing around, no unnecessary plans, just good food, good company, and a little bit of rest. But now I want to know about you. How was your weekend? Did you brave the cold and actually go went out like uno rapeleja or nakaya flu temporary? Or did you also decide that your bed and blankets were the safest place to be? Yeah, maybe nilinalo party minyanya plus no cake and akwela minyanya yela. So hey, spend time with friends or simply no tanela le nanje wa do dilela ka gae wa no music nyana mola wa scroll mola plus ne di boya wiki weke nyana yona ye kwa TikTok plus ne di boya thata man no ka se borege ke di live after the live. So whatever you got up to, tell us about it. You can rate it out of 5 on our Facebook page, which is Radotef 103.8 FM, Twitter at Radotef. While you are in that, let's take a break with some nice music. Starting with a song from Tando Zita Emandulo.

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0: Lwandlunkulu, titled Eyami. Bana motho kwa modimo, yena re kwa gago. It is now 15 minutes past 10 and previously I gave you a song from Press Are Itemba, Treso Are Sondela, Tando Zide Emalundi. Well, that being said, we are going straight into entertainment news. SZA steps in to defend Tyler over body-shaming comments. South African singer Tyler found herself at the center of social media conversations after attending the 2026 MTV Video Music Awards in Los Angeles on the 27th of September. Tyler, who was one of the presenters at the ceremony, turned heads in a turquoise snakeskin two-piece designed by Nigerian designer Mualola. However, the conversation soon shifted from her fashion to her body, with some social media users commenting on her weight and comparing her appearance to older photos. The comments sparked criticism from fans who argued that Tyler's body should not be up for public debate and that celebrities' bodies naturally change over time. And then American singer SZA also stepped in to defend Tyler, praising her appearance and calling out the body-shaming comments on social media. Her response received support from fans who agreed that the attention on Tyler's body had gone too far. The incident has once again highlighted the intense scrutiny faced by female celebrities online, where fashion appearances can quickly turn into discussions about weight and body shape. Despite the criticism, Tyler's VMA's appearance remains another major international moment for her as the South African star, and she continues to grow her career as the global music and fashion figure. I believe that women have double standards. You know, when you are a woman, everything that a man does, you are expected to do it times two. You would never hear such comments on men, but they gain the weight. It's always about the women, and sometimes you find out it's other women who are body shaming other women. So yeah, it's the world that we live in. And staying South African stars on the international scene, Nomalanga Shozi made an appearance in Paris for the launch of the upcoming H&M and ASAP collaboration. Shozi also brought back her signature Afro hairstyle, telling fans that Paris felt like the perfect place to introduce the look again. And congratulations are also in order for Expresso presenter Carissa Cupido, who welcomed her first child with her husband, Muma Khumalo. The couple introduced their baby daughter, Zuri Rose Nandi Khumalo, who was born on the 22nd of September. Congratulations to them, and that brings us to the end of entertainment news. And I'm giving a song from Java right after this.
1: When days are dark, friends are bright. 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
5: 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Budanko, Bumachangura. 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
1: We are information.
6: Those using their mobile phones for work have been urged to take extreme caution, as important company information could easily be stolen from a device.
1: We are education.
7: Mm-hmm. o na le eng o na le maboka a go ntsha dibuka tse tsa ngwana ka moka ka mo wa lebelela wa go a dupa wa go re na go ntshe monkgo o le gore ga o tsebega o a tlwaelega.
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0: 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Kinemorif,
1: Kinemorif. 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
7: We have the hottest jams, sunny vibes, and a whole lot of fun coming your way. 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

0: Langamavuso, Lost Love. Before that, I gave you a song from Sjava, Arbefore. See Me, We Were Here, Amifagu Tadled. Ndikatele Wena. It is now 12 minutes to 11 and review of the week in sports. Since the week started, those who play sports have been out and about in the fields, making sure that they bring the win home. And with me here, I have the UEFA Nations League. Spain scored 4 and Croatia scored 1, England 2 and Czech Republic 0, Scotland 0, Switzerland 3, Slovenia 2, North Macedonia 0, Belgium 0, France 1, Turkey 1, Italy 4, Sweden 3, Poland 1. And moving on to AFCON 2027 qualifiers, some of the notable results were South Africa 5, Eritrea 0, Guinea 1, Kenya 0, Zambia 2, Togo 0, Uganda 1, Libya 0, Liberia 0, Mali 1, Congo 1, and Cameroon also got 1, Benin 2, Mauritania 1, Gabon 2, Niger 0, Somalia 0, Equatorial Guinea 1, Sierra Leone 0, Central African Republic 0, Burkina Faso 1, Zimbabwe 1, DR Congo 2, Tunisia 2, Botswana 2. Moving on to the African Netball Cup. These are the women's results. South Africa 90, Tanzania 22, South Africa 58, Zimbabwe 41, South Africa 72, Botswana 32, South Africa 55, Namibia 33, South Africa 62, Malawi 46, Uganda 52, Namibia 41, Uganda 56, South Africa 53, Malawi 50, Namibia 45, Kenya 63, Zimbabwe 57, Zambia 51, Botswana 47, Tanzania 53, Nigeria 49. And that's it from Review of the Week in Sports. Now, when we come back, we will be going straight into what is trending. But for now, here is a song from Berita Are Uthando Lwethu. It is coming right after this.
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0: listen, cut from a different cloth, these jeans are essential. My only one fear is probably dying with potential. I gave up on MCs that rapped about power and cash, and when things turned, I watched them fall from the top like an hourglass. I asked my pops if there's anything he would do differently, anything he regrets, or if he's where he's meant to be. He said, I am 70 years old and have lived my life. I am frail but not weak. But listen, when a wise man speaks, they say vision is a blessing that the blind man cheats. I believe in the universe and the way it works, and the only way you can train your mind is if you free it first and free it last. Got a homie who received the biggest blessing of his life. Was too young to understand and thought this blessing wasn't right. Tossing and turning, thoughts of this is haunting him at night. Plus he just finished school, so his paper is not right. Thinking fuck I'm gonna do, so hit the kill switch he might. But it's too late, cause time is ticking every day and night. He is weak inside his mind and this battle cannot fight. But what my nigga did not see is this blessing was just life. So let it live, my nigga. I feel uninspired by these rappers I'm compared to. Shots miss me cause these rappers would not dare to. I meet my fans and they tell me that they love me. They just never met me but they feel like they know me. Feel like they know me. Season.
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0: Welcome back. It is now 20 minutes past 11, and back then I gave you a song from Doja Cat, Streets, Shane Eagle, titled Yellow, aka Nasty C, Lemons, Lemonade, Jamal featuring Nicki Minaj, but Secret, Maroon 5, Girls Like You featuring Cardi B. It is now What is Trending. And now, since now it's that it's what's trending, this is that part of the show where we catch you up on all the things that had Mzansi talking this week. And honestly, social media has been busy. And when I say busy, I mean busy. There's been relationship drama, there's been some questionable behavior, there have been people explaining themselves, and of course, the internet has had something to say about absolutely everything. You've got Tabela Yagathandole Maestro, and you've been following that situation. You already know there's a lot to unpack there. There's also Tego, this other woman who was shooting a video, and the men did not want to appear on the video. And somebody commenting, people gave her the screenshot of a Munchagor. This is the reason your man wants no part in appearing on the video, you know. And honestly, sometimes you watch these things happening online, and just sitting there thinking, or matter like, guys, why are you even doing this? Like, why? There's also Babalo, I think it's Babalo Nuku and Umpile. Luana, they are busy revealing things about each other. You know, there's been plenty of conversation around celebrities, relationships, and things that people choose to share, or sometimes they don't really share on social media. But once Mzansi gets involved, you already know the comments section becomes a whole story on its own. You'd find even the comment section, it's funnier than the video itself. Like, yeah, man, all that said, why not do la mo weng o khotlelele ke a boya nna gona biale no go fa kosha go jago Eminem featuring Rihanna bar the monster. It's coming right after this.
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0: Tyler Art. Mrakanyana go phela go tsaga jago J. Cole and apparently George Smith something in the way. Rihanna le Eminem are the monster. It is now 20 minutes to 12 and heish. Yeah, sister fellow go sa hlola. Mara ge, what is trending? Landi London officially off the market. Singer weds in traditional ceremony. Landi London and her partner Kwena held a traditional wedding ceremony today. The couple got engaged in April 2026 after Kwena reportedly knelt for nearly an hour to win Landi over. Though the union follows the much publicized Dineo Moloitsane drama that surrounded the couple. Moving on, South African content creator Grace Mondlana has called out fellow content creator Advice Langa, accusing him of copying her content style almost exactly. Grace says the similarities go beyond simply having a similar aesthetic, pointing to things like facial expressions, music choices, dance moves, and the overall format of his lifestyle videos, including the eye patches, guys. What made the situation even more interesting is that Grace says she had actually addressed the issue with Advice privately before taking it to public. According to her, she warned him about the similarities and engaged him to develop his own identity as a content creator. She says that although he appeared to acknowledge the issue privately, his response on social media later left her feeling that he was making light of the situation. The drama has since divided social media users, with some siding with Grace and others asking whether content creators can really claim ownership over styles and trends that are commonly used online. The whole saga has sparked a wider conversation about differences between taking inspiration from another creator and copying their work. And Advice here was kind of disrespectful in a way, because he apologized privately and then went on to say he said something like since KFC is plagiarism, like who does that, you know? Okay, so moving on. 76-year-old Gogo sees her first elephant during the Sun Parks Free Access Week. Sun Parks National Parks Week opened Kruger National Park to South Africans who face financial barriers to entry. Visitor Jenny Mungavin encountered a group of local grandmothers at Lower Sabi during her trip to Kruger. One 76-year-old grandmother experienced seeing a live elephant for the very first time in her life. And one thing for sure, I know she loved that experience, because like elephants are majestic, and also other creatures as well, you know, seeing them, especially if you've lived long enough and then you haven't seen one of them, when you get to see them, your heart just gets full. I know, trust me. Zimbabwean Xhosa man message about identity resonates with a lot of SA people. A Zimbabwean man filmed a passionate outdoor address about the Xhosa people living in Zimbabwe, sparking widespread conversation online. The TikTok clip shared by Ignatius Mpofu Hart touched on cultural heritage, identity, and deep ties between Zimbabwean and South African communities. Now, viewers flooded the comments with their own stories of cross-border Xhosa identity, with many saying the video resonated deeply with them. And that brings us to the end of What is Trending. With that said, here is a song from Miguel Are Always Time. It's coming right after this.
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Trip by Ella May. Previously, I gave you a song from Miguel, Are Always Time. It is now 8 minutes to 12 o'clock, and I am with the Midnight Express team. Modacho, how are you?

0: I'm doing great. How are you?
1: I'm good. So, today I won't even ask, well, how was your weekend? I won't ask.
0: Why not?
1: Because it was cold.
0: What if Mokiwohone was not cold?
1: Where were you?
0: I'm just asking.
1: I
0: But I was out of Polokwane.
1: Oh, you were
0: Yeah, just came
1: out.
0: back today. What do I have on the Minute Express? It'll be first segment of the show, which is Lovely Expressions. This is the first part of the show where listeners get to request their favorite song. Just because you're the station that listens to people, then we're definitely gonna play the songs for them for as long as we do have it in our catalog. Then second segment of the show, it'll be Tips of Life. And then we're gonna close it off with our song of the day. Song of the day will be complimentary to our Tips of Life. That's what we have on the Midnight Express.
1: Oh no, can you please put this song as Song of the Night?
0: No, no, that one, no, you cannot. Because Song of the Night is it's actually part of my program, you know, so yeah.
1: Okay, so no privileges.
0: Mm-mm.
1: Okay, that's fine. 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
0: Definitely.
1: Yes.
0: Thank you.
1: Na ke re mo shat. Ke la fa go sha go tswa go Beyonce, I was here. Same as I was. Bye.

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3: DJ Khaled, working all winter, shining.

And that is a beautiful song from DJ Khaled, tagging Lil Wayne, Rick Ross, and Nicki Minaj on that. Right before that, I gave you R. Kelly coming through with I Am Your Angel alongside Celine Dion. And yes, gave you the likes of Travis Scott coming through with Babes in the Trap. And we kickstarted the show with iFunny coming through with Ingoma Zimnandi. Let's just welcome to another edition, another episode of the Midnight Express with me, Mdajo. Don't want like 2 plus 3 minus 4. Smooth drive off the airwaves. All you gotta do is sit back, relax, enjoy the good vibes, because you and I are gonna ride until wheels fall off. That's what we do here on the Midnight Express. Big shout out and thanks to Hotazo for holding it down for us on the heads up. Beautiful stuff that you're doing right there, sisters. We do appreciate it. You have appreciated big time. That's just today's show on the Midnight Express. This dawn, this lineup as follows. You and I will be heading into our first segment of the show, which is Lovely Expressions. This is the first segment of the show where you, as a listener, get to request your favorite song. And remember, we are the station that listens to people, station that listens to you. We're definitely gonna play, or we're definitely gonna make sure that we do play that song for you for as long as we do have it in the catalog. Remember to keep it hip-hop, R&B, pop, afro beats. Then second segment of the show, that just will be tips of life. And today on the tips of life, I wanted to reveal it, but just thought again that I'll be ruining the fun, you know. I'll be spoiling the mood. Then after the tips of life, you and I will be heading into our song of the day. Remember, song of the day will be complimentary to our tips of life. They're just, it's a brand new week, a brand new day, brand new Monday. The Mondays are never blue with us on the station that listens to people, broadcasting live from the University of Limpopo, Teflop campus to be precise. And you're now rocking with Mdajo. That's just, good morning, good morning, good morning, good morning.

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crazy, your life could change. Nasty C coming through with Head It Up. Head Up, man. On the station that listens to people. Right before that, gave you Quest that coming through with 6x9.

And right before that, I gave you Chris Brown coming through with Angel Numbers. As I look at the registration, it tells me that it's 28 minutes before the hour one on the station that listens to people. 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This means that you and I have just officially entered our first segment of the show, which is Lovely Expressions. And this is the part of the show where you get to request your favorite song as a listener. Alright, so keep those songs coming. That just keep them coming. 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Feel free to interact with me. I'm currently live on TikTok. That's where you can get hold of me. Drop those comments. If the song is a special dedication to somebody, I will definitely read that message on air. That's just good morning, good morning, good morning, and keep those song requests coming. Brand new week at us and a brand new Monday. Mondays are never blue with us. Stay tuned. Keep those songs coming.

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1: Well, it is the way it's been on the morning and a natural thing. It is the way it's been on the morning and a natural thing. It is the way we come to the microphone with the champion song.
2: Delive, live. Oh, oh, oh, oh.

That was August Alsina coming through with Benediction alongside Rick Ross on it. Right before that, I gave you the likes of Pretty Ugly coming through with N'Jaka taking Dope Boy Mandlera on it. Also, taking Mesh Beats on it. Lil Wayne came through with How to Love. Kanye West came through with Messi taking Big Sean. Pusha T and 2 Chainz on it. Also, gave you the likes of Blackie. With Big Time Slapper alongside Lucas Raps, of course. Also gave you the likes of Meek Mill with 24/7 alongside LMA. As I look at the registration, tells me that it's exactly 1 o'clock on the station that listens to people, Radio TEF 103.8 FM, broadcasting live from the University of Limpopo, Tiflop campus to be precise. That's where we at, baby. Now the registration tells me that you and I are heading straight into our tips of life, and today we are touching on simpler ways to live a happier life. Happiness is something that everybody hopes to experience, but it is not always found in big achievements or material things. True happiness often comes from the small choices we make every day, such as appreciating what we have, building meaningful relationships, and taking care of ourselves. In a world filled with stress, responsibilities, and challenges, it is important to create moments of joy and peace in our daily lives. Happiness does not mean having a perfect life without problems. It means learning how to handle difficulties while still finding reasons to be grateful and hopeful. Living a happier life begins with the simple changes in our mindsets and habits. By focusing on positivity, kindness, self-care, and meaningful connections, we can improve our overall well-being and create more fulfilling life. That's what we're having today on Tips of Life. We'll be focusing on simple ways to live a happier life, right here on the station that listens to you. So don't go away, stick around, stay in put.

I'll be uprooting all those tips that you need to know on this topic. I'll be giving you details on it. Stick around, that just you and I will do what's good around 12:30, because that's what we do here on the station that listens to people. And you're not rocking with the voice of Madad, you don't want like 2 plus 3 minus 4. You're a smooth driver of the airwaves. All you gotta do is sit back, relax, enjoy the good vibes, because you and I still have a ride, and we're gonna ride until walls fall off. That's how we do here on the Midnight Express. Happy Monday.

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My name's Coulson. You should go back to recovery. 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

0: 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Both of us single dads from the Midwest, we can talk about it.
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0: designed for students, night shifters, nurses, police officers, security guards, all those who keep the night alive. 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
1: Gotta do what I gotta do.

That is Drake coming through with Haifa alongside Lil Wayne on it. Right before that, I gave you the likes of Afrojack coming through with No Tomorrow, Tegan Bailey, OT Genesis, and Ricky Tyler on it. And yes, gave you the likes of Young Boy, Never Been Broke Again, with Nevada. Bobby Valentino came through with Anonymous alongside Timbaland. And yes, give you the likes of MGK, Machine Gun Kelly coming through with Rap Devil. Tony Diamani with 9 Missed Calls alongside Tato Hazi. And Aries came through with Meanwhile and Honeydew on the station that listens to people, Radio Tef 103.8 FM. And you're not rocking with me, Madaja, the only one like 2 plus 3 minus 4. Your smooth driver of the airwaves. You look at a dude, sit back, relax, enjoy the good ride, because you and I are gonna ride until walls fall off, because that's how we do here on the Midnight Express, baby. That just you and I will be actually heading into, or will be unpacking our tips of life. As I look at the registration, it tells me that it's that time of us to unpack tips of life. It is half past one on the station that listens to people. So you and I, let's jump into our tips of life. Let's actually unpack our tips of life. Simple ways to live a happier life. At point number one, practice gratitude. Taking time to appreciate good things in life can improve our happiness and mindset. Instead of focusing only on what we lack, we can recognize the blessings and opportunities we already have. Writing down or thinking about things we are thankful for helps us develop more positive outlook. Gratitude allows us to find happiness in simple moments and appreciate life more deeply. At point number two, spend time with people who make you happy. The people around us can greatly influence our emotions and well-being. Spending time with family, friends, and supportive people creates a feeling of connection and belonging. Positive relationships provide encouragement, comfort, and shared moments of happiness. Building stronger connections reminds us that we are not alone in our journey. At point number three, take care of your mental and physical health. A healthy mind and body are important foundations for happiness. Getting enough rest, staying active, and eating well can improve our energy and mood. Taking breaks and making time for relaxation helps reduce stress. When we care for ourselves, we become better prepared to enjoy life and handle challenges. At point number four, learn to let go of negativity. Holding on to anger, regret, or negative thoughts can prevent us from enjoying life. Learning to forgive and release things we cannot change creates emotional freedom. Surrounding ourselves with positivity helps improve our mindset. Choosing peace over unnecessary negativity is an important step towards happiness. At point number five, focus on the present moment. Many of us spend too much time worrying about the future or regretting the past. Learning to appreciate the present allows us to enjoy the experiences happening right now. Simple activities like enjoying conversation, nature, or quiet moment can bring happiness. Being present helps us experience life more fully and peacefully. At point number six, do things that bring you joy. Making time for hobbies and activities we enjoy can improve our happiness. Whether it is music, sports, reading, creativity, or spending time outdoors, joyful activities refresh our minds. Small moments of enjoyment can make everyday life more meaningful. Happiness grows when we make space for things that inspire and energize us.
At point number 7, help and be kind to others. Act of kindness can create happiness for both the giver and the receiver. Helping somebody, offering encouragement, or showing appreciation can make a positive difference. Kindness strengthens relationships and creates a sense of purpose. Making others happy often brings happiness back into our lives. At point number 8, set realistic goals. Having goals gives us direction and motivation in life. Small achievements can create a sense of progress and satisfaction. It is important to set goals that are meaningful and realistic rather than comparing ourselves to others. Every step forward, no matter how small, is a reason to celebrate. At point number 9, stop comparing yourself to others. Everyone has a different journey, time frame, and set of challenges. Constantly comparing ourselves to others can create unnecessary stress and disappointment. Instead, focus on personal growth and becoming a better version of yourself. True happiness comes from appreciating your own progress and unique path. At point number 10, which is our last, a positive attitude is maintain a positive mindset. So, a positive attitude helps us face challenges with strength and hope. It does not mean ignoring our problems, but choosing to focus on solutions and possibilities. Positive thinking can improve confidence, motivation, and resilience. By choosing optimism, we create a healthier and happier approach to life. Just to wrap it up, living a happier life does not require complete transformation overnight. Happiness is created through small, consistent choices that improve our thoughts, habits, and relationships. By practicing gratitude, caring for ourselves, appreciating the present, and showing kindness to others, we can create more joy and meaning in our everyday lives. Remember, happiness is not just about what happens to us, it is also how we choose to respond. A happier life begins with simple steps, and each positive choice brings us closer to a fulfilling peace. Just to sum it up, they're just tips of life on how to on simple ways to live a happier life. At point number 10, we have maintain a positive mindset. At point number 9, stop comparing yourself to others. At point number 8, set realistic goals. At point number 7, help and be kind to others. At point number 6, do things that bring you joy. At point number 5, focus on the present moment. At point number 4, learn to let go of negativity. At point number 3, take care of your mental and physical health. At point number 2, spend time with people who make you happy. At point number 3, point number 1, our final point, practice gratitude every day. That's it on the Midnight Express on tips of life, how to live a simple life. Simple ways to live a happier life. That's it. That's what we have here on the Midnight Express. Without wasting time, let's get back to music. Good morning.

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0: say.
1: There's an old saying in Tennessee. 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

0: man, Castitaliano, Lalele, everyone that's bumping my. It's a nation, dog. We ride until the wheels fall off.
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0: That is Madon Doe coming through with Fill My Cup alongside DJ Spontaneous. Right before that, I gave you the likes of Nels coming through with Casi Italiano. J. Cole came through with No Role Models. And yes, gave you the likes of Los Nova Pounds with My Life. Division came through with Hallucination on the station that listens to people. Station that listens to people, and you're still listening to the Midnight Express with me. Madaja, the only one like 2 plus 3 minus 4, your smooth drive off the airwaves. So look at it, do sit back, relax, enjoy the good vibes, because you and I are gonna ride until walls fall off. That's how we do here, always on the Midnight Express. It is a beautiful week, brand new week. First day for us on the Midnight Express. We still have 4 days to go. And hey man, it's a Monday. They say Mondays are blues, but this side, they never blue. They pretty much good. Even though we woke up to some sad news, this Sunday morning, one of the students of the University of Limpopo was found lifeless just outside the campus. May her soul rest in peace. May she rest easy. This is bad, man. This is bad. You know, it's actually heartbreaking seeing like people losing their lives on a daily. It's more like every day we hear somebody's got killed, somebody's found dead, and all that. It's just sad, man. It's really, really sad. I don't know what to even say, because it is heartbreaking. Very, very heartbreaking. If ever like this was somebody behind it, may justice be served. May justice be served. And may she rest easy, rest in peace. Let's get back to music.
1: Hey OG, which one is this one?